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a good Wednesday surprise. I just got an email from Dylan Scott. He's dropping a brand new song exclusively to us here at Country Radio early tomorrow morning. So let's hear it together, you and me, for the first time tomorrow at 6 a.m. Hi, it's Drew. Hope you're having a great day. 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
1: 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I couldn't find parking. Meanwhile, a DoorDash robot in Arizona just said, not my problem. SpeedDub, a delivery robot named Dot, was making a delivery in a suburb of Phoenix called Chandler when it rolled right into the middle of an active SWAT situation. Police reportedly told it to leave the area. Dot's response, basically, I've got nuggets to deliver. The robot kept rolling toward the scene until DoorDash had to send a technician to physically come pick it up and haul it away. Like, we don't know what was inside the robot. We don't know what was happening with the SWAT operation other than it involved weapons. We don't even know if the customer was connected to the incident. What we do know is this. Dot may have become the hardest working employee DoorDash has ever had. You know, because while humans are calling support about a loose dog and a flight of stairs, this thing looked at a police perimeter and thought, the customer requested contactless delivery.
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July 26th is just over a month away. In just a few weeks, I'll kick off year four of Beat Up's longest ride and spend 2 weeks riding more than 6,000 miles for military families with Fisher House Foundation. 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

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World Cup still in full swing, and international soccer fans are discovering America's greatest export, and it's not freedom. It's ranch dressing. That's next.

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1: 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The World Cup has brought thousands of international soccer fans to the U.S., and apparently some of them are leaving with more than just souvenirs. They're even calling it the FIFA 15, because after a few weeks in America, they're worried they'll gain 15 pounds. It's B-dub, and honestly, I get it. Like, if I landed in a new country and somebody handed me barbecue, a giant deli sandwich, pizza, Taco Bell, and something called a cheesy gordita crunch, I'd probably need a bigger suitcase, too. The biggest surprise, though, have you seen these stories? Ranch dressing. Like, foreign visitors are acting like they just discovered a secret American technology. Like, forget Silicon Valley. We're over here dipping everything from wings to vegetables into glorified buttermilk and calling it culture. Now people are figuring out how to smuggle ranch, barbecue sauce, snacks, even booze back home. Which means somewhere in Europe, customs agents are worried about having a very confusing conversation about why somebody packed six bottles of Hidden Valley in a suitcase full of beef jerky. I mean, the World Cup may crown a champion, but America's already won. We got the world hooked on ranch.
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1: One Country star is adding 21 more tour dates. Another is skipping the bus and headed straight to Vegas. More on that next in the breakdown brought to you by the Home Depot.
2: He's a ranch hand in a pinch, man. 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
1: I do love a good Wednesday surprise. I just got an email from Dylan Scott. He's dropping a brand new song exclusively to us here at Country Radio early tomorrow morning. So let's hear it together, you and me, for the first time tomorrow at 6 a.m. Hi, it's Drew. Hope you're having a great day. 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
1: 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It's B-Dub's Breakdown.
2: Ella Langley is having herself a year, and she's not slowing down. 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So if you've been trying to catch Ella live, your odds just got a whole lot better. Meanwhile, Tim McGraw is headlining somewhere with air conditioning and room service. Tim announced a 5-show residency this fall at the Coliseum at Caesars Palace in Las Vegas. So you've got two options, chase Ella around the country or let Tim come to the same building 5 times. Both seem a lot easier than trying to get concert tickets from your spouse after saying, we don't need to spend money right now. That's your breakdown.
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0: 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Shaboozy on the show. It's B-Dub talking cowgirl, new single out. Knowing you, I feel like this is the vibe that you want people to be just kind of jamming out to in their car. You know, following the trend of a bar song Tipsy and Amen and Good News.
1: Yeah, I mean, I would hope so. You know, again, you don't really, you know, the artists don't really, we don't really get to decide those things, but I've gotten a lot of positive feedback about the song and writers in town. Even one, you know, a writer I met the other day was like, hey, that's a smash, you know, and that was really cool to hear that from someone else who's also in this space. So it's awesome. I feel really good about it. I think others would like it too, just as much as I do.
0: I can't wait to be blasting this one. I was one of the first, if not the first, to play a bar song Tipsy like 2 years ago, man. I heard that thing and I'm like, dude, what? This thing needs to be played. I remember going to the Key West Songwriters Festival. There's some other radio people there and I'm like, y'all need to be playing this like today. So I'm so glad I was right on that one, because that's still to this day, man, that comes on and people turn it up and, you know, you're tapping your feet, you're you know, drumming on the steering wheel. Like, it's just, it's so good to play still 2 years later. So. And I played Tipsy as a current when I was a young top 40 jock back in the 2000s. Wow, so
1: it's crazy.
0: Hits on all stages.
1: Super sick.
0: And did you survive CMA Fest?
1: Oh, man, I barely. But, yeah, we did, man. We made it to Tuesday. But, yeah, man, it's always, my friend was telling me, you know, I always bring him out just to hang out and see what it's about. And he's like, man, it's way more hectic this year than it was last year as far as just the energy, you know, surrounding the music and just me. So it's cool, man. But it's good to see the fans and get out there and perform. You know, it's like a tradition.
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3: Well, this is a crazy fun surprise. Last night in Nashville for the Tight Ends and Friends concert, Lainey Wilson was headlining. Taylor Swift walked out and did Love Story with Lainey together. It was a request from George Kittle, her fiance Travis Kelce, tight end for the Chiefs. The videos are awesome on our social stories at Free Country Chicago, at Drew Walker Chicago. If you're a fan of Vegas and Tim McGraw, he just announced a return to the Coliseum at Caesars Palace. 5 nights and limited engagement in October and November. And Jelly Roll, brand new song today, Hands Up. He wrote it with Hardy. Here's the backstory.
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0: 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Russell Dickerson. Tyler Hubbard. George Burge. Carter Faith. 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
1: 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More on why that is coming up next.

love a good Wednesday surprise. I just got an email from Dylan Scott. He's dropping a brand new song exclusively to us here at Country Radio early tomorrow morning. So let's hear it together, you and me, for the first time tomorrow at 6 a.m. Hi, it's Drew. Hope you're having a great day. 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
1: For years, I thought maybe some people are just getting grumpier. Then I realized that our phone wakes us up with bad news. Social media feeds you bad news all day, and by dinner, you're somehow emotionally invested in three wars, a plane delay in Europe, and a celebrity divorce. It's beat up. That's not how we're wired. Our brains evolved to spot danger. Back then it was, hey, there's a bear. Now it's, hey, there's 47 terrible things happening worldwide before breakfast. The study says we're hardwired to remember negative stuff more than positive stuff. A beautiful sunset is nice. A predator? That's survival. So guess which one your brain treats like priority mail. That's why doom scrolling feels so addictive and exhausting at the same time. The takeaway isn't to ignore the news. It's to stop treating it like an all-you-can-eat buffet. Pick a couple trustworthy sources, check it a few times a day, then go live your actual life. Because if your stress level depends on breaking news alerts, congratulations. You're basically employed by CNN and not getting paid for it.
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0: Chicagoland's free country at 98.3 and 102.3. Well, this is terrifying and awesome at the same time. Deputies in California deployed a drone inside a home recently, had a big magnet on it, and it was designed to disarm a suspect with a knife during a SWAT situation. Can you imagine, like, that dude holding the knife up, and then all of a sudden the magnet shows up, and it's like, it's almost like out of a movie. Again, terrifying and awesome at the same time.
1: I don't know if you were looking at me or not. 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

0: love a good Wednesday surprise? I just got an email from Dylan Scott. He's dropping a brand new song exclusively to us here at Country Radio early tomorrow morning. So let's hear it together, you and me, for the first time tomorrow at 6 a.m. Hi, it's Drew. Hope you're having a great day. 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
1: I love when an employee accidentally becomes the nutrition police. It's B-Dub. A guy on TikTok says he works at Crumbl and started warning customers that some of the chain's new dirty sodas contain 148 grams of sugar. 148. That's not a drink. That's a science experiment with ice. Apparently, some customers weren't concerned at all. In fact, he says a few told him they already drink 10 cans of soda a day, which feels less like a beverage choice and more like a cry for help from your pancreas. Then there were the overachievers asking for extra syrup pumps, because when you're already flooring the gas pedal, why not throw a brick on it? Not surprisingly, Crumbl wasn't thrilled about an employee telling people, hey, maybe don't order this. It's kind of like a Taco Bell employee leaning out the drive-thru window and whispering, you deserve better. The guy says he's been told to keep quiet, which is probably smart. If Crumbl wanted health advice, they wouldn't be famous for selling cookies the size of hubcaps.
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3: Well, this is a crazy fun surprise. Last night in Nashville for the Tight Ends and Friends concert Lainey Wilson was headlining, Taylor Swift walked out and did Love Story with Lainey together. It was a request from George Kittle, her fiancé Travis Kelce, tight end for the Chiefs. The videos are awesome on our social stories at Free Country Chicago, at Drew Walker Chicago. If you're a fan of Vegas and Tim McGraw, he just announced a return to the Coliseum at Caesars Palace. 5 nights limited engagement in October and November. And Jelly Roll, brand new song today, Hands Up, he wrote it with Hardy. Here's the backstory.
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One country star added 21 tour dates. Another decided 5 shows is enough, as long as they're in Vegas. More on that coming up next in The Breakdown, brought to you by T-Mobile.

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0: Ella Langley is having herself a year. Record setting everywhere she goes. She added 21 more dates to her Dandelion Tour, which is country music's version of finding out your boss saw your good work and rewarded you with, well, more work. She's bringing some solid company along too, including Cameron Marlowe, Ernest, Lacey K. Booth, and Gabriella Rose on select dates. Meanwhile, Tim McGraw announced his fall plans, and they involve significantly less windshield time. He's doing a 5-show residency at the Coliseum at Caesars Palace in Las Vegas. That's the dream right there. Ella's out here adding 21 dates, hauling gear across the country. Tim's like, you know what? The fans can come to me. And honestly, after 30 years in country music, you've earned the right to make Vegas your office.
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1: And I'm not sure if you're into birds, but there's an animal rescue in Alaska looking for homes for 23 parakeets. They received dozens of birds from a single person who allowed them to breed uncontrollably. I thought the expression was like rabbits, not like parakeets. Guess we're going to have to work on that.

love a good Wednesday surprise. I just got an email from Dylan Scott. He's dropping a brand new song exclusively to us here at Country Radio early tomorrow morning. So let's hear it together, you and me, for the first time tomorrow at 6 a.m. Hi, it's Drew. Hope you're having a great day. Love you for listening here.

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Yeah, that's it. 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
1: Well, this was a crazy fun surprise last night in Nashville for the Tight Ends and Friends concert Lainey Wilson was headlining. Taylor Swift walked out and did Love Story with Lainey together. It was a request from George Kittle, her fiance Travis Kelce, tight end for the Chiefs. The videos are awesome on our social stories at Free Country Chicago, at Drew Walker Chicago. If you're a fan of Vegas and Tim McGraw, he just announced a return to the Coliseum at Caesars Palace. 5 nights and limited engagement in October and November. And Jelly Roll, brand new song today, Hands Up. He wrote it with Hardy. Here's the backstory.
2: 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The second time was with a cop telling me to put them up because I was out there making some terrible decisions. Then the third time was in a church, finally surrendering and giving God some things I couldn't carry anymore. Same 2 words, hands up. But they meant something completely different in every season of my life.
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1: Well, this is a crazy fun surprise. Last night in Nashville for the Tight Ends and Friends concert, Lainey Wilson was headlining. Taylor Swift walked out and did Love Story with Lainey together. It was a request from George Kittle, her fiance Travis Kelce, tight end for the Chiefs. The videos are awesome on our social stories at Free Country Chicago, at Drew Walker Chicago. If you're a fan of Vegas and Tim McGraw, he just announced a return to the Coliseum at Caesars Palace. 5 nights limited engagement in October and November. And Jelly Roll, brand new song today, Hands Up. He wrote it with Hardy. Here's the backstory.
2: Man, this song is really just 3 snapshots of my life. The first time I threw my hands up was at a concert as a kid, realizing music was bigger than anything I'd ever felt before. The second time was with a cop telling me to put them up because I was out there making some terrible decisions. Then the third time was in a church, finally surrendering and giving God some things I couldn't carry anymore. Same 2 words, hands up. But they meant something completely different in every season of my life.
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0: summer, we're giving away 1,000 koozies. 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

0: see us at the Bean, but you might see us at Gene and Jude's. We are Chicagoland's free country. Yeah, give me a double and fries right here.
1: He's a ranch hand in a pinch, man. Hotter than the red on the cattle brand. Cause she's a gold digger with a quick trigger. A cast iron skillet swinging lid flipper. Now he's a double wide on the county line.

horseback. Now he's a buckskin, 15 hands, 5-time team road champion. She never liked him, she

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About the troubles you've been having with your brother, about your daddy and your mother and your crazy ex-lover. 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
0: 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Tyler Hubbard. George Burge. 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
1: You can tell your old man you'd do some largemouth fishing another time.

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all alone one Sunday morning with this song stuck in my head. 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
0: Good morning. Good morning. Good morning. Good morning. How are you? It is Free Country at 98.3 and 102.3. If you're just finding us for the very first time, hi, welcome in. I'm Drew Walker, and if you've been here before, I'm so glad that you are back. Today, we got this hint yesterday. I always have a good Wednesday morning surprise, and right before the end of the show yesterday, I got an email from Dylan Scott saying, hey, I'm dropping a brand new song exclusively to country radio tomorrow. And so I would love you to play it and see what my fans think. And so I have that for you, and we're going to play it in just a couple of seconds. I haven't listened to the whole thing. I just listened to a teaser, so you and I are going to hear it in its entirety for the very first time together after I give you the keyword for these Windy City Smokeout wristbands. And when you win the wristbands, driven by Hawk Volkswagen of Joliet, you qualify for the VIP upgrade, okay? The keyword is shirt, like from the merch tin. Shirt, S-H-I-R-T. Text that back to me right now, 800-593-FREE. 800-593-FREE. That's the phone number. The keyword is shirt. Okay, our debut, world premiere, Free Country. First play, Dylan Scott. This is called Dear Big City.

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1: 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Jordan Davis.
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0: Blake Shelton. 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Tyler Hubbard. George Burge. Carter Faith. 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

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Let's do our early morning edition of Note or Nope. 34% of us have purchased this for our kitchen based on peer pressure. Being influenced by a friend, getting a recommendation. We are absolutely in this bucket of 34%. Didn't know what we were missing until we bought it. And then, oh, wow. I think that's a great hint. What do you think? 34% of us bought this for our kitchen because a friend said you have to. What do you think? Note

0: 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Chicagoland's free country at 98.3 in the south and the west, 102.3 in the north, stream and wherever you stream. Good morning. I'm Drew Walker. What's your name? Where are you calling from?
1: This is Sarah calling from McHenry.
0: Hi, Sarah. How are you this morning?
1: Good. I'm just taking my kids to camp.
0: Is this a day camp or you're like shipping them off for a week?
2: Are you
1: going to
2: be on the radio again?
1: Yes, Julia. I know. It's a day camp.
0: For everybody who just didn't hear that, there's a munchkin in the back seat who just said, Mom, are you going to be on the radio again?
2: Yeah.
0: 34% of us, Sarah, bought this in our kitchen because our friends told us to. We were influenced by them. Do you have a guess? Do you want a hint?
1: Okay. Well, yeah, my guess is an air fryer.
0: Mm-hmm. 100%. It's an air fryer. We only bought it because our friends told us to. And we didn't believe them at first, and then we bought it, and we were all like, oh, my God, game changer. Is that you as well?
1: That's me, yeah. My friend Huma, she bought an air fryer, and then I bought an air fryer. So.
0: Uh-huh. What's your favorite thing to cook in the air fryer?
1: Probably French fries for the kids and chicken nuggets.
0: Oh, so easy, so perfect, so crisp every time. And see, now I'm hungry, Sarah. Okay, we need to take care of this. I need to find somebody open early who could get me some crispy fries because I don't think Wendy's and McDonald's does it before 10:30.
1: Yes, Julia, they hear you. Everyone hears you, Julia.
0: Hi, Julia. Okay, so Sarah, if you're in McHenry, I'm guessing, would you like to go see the Boomers or the Slammers?
2: I'm Gavin.
1: Where are the Slammers at?
2: I have no idea what that even is.
0: The Schaumburg Boomers are in Schaumburg, and the Slammers are our minor league team in Joliet. They have a beautiful stadium downtown Joliet, the Slammers.
1: Yes, I think the Boomers would be great for us.
0: Awesome. Four tickets for you and your three favorite people, which I'm pretty sure includes Julia. You're all set. Congratulations.
1: Yay, awesome. Yeah, Julia and Gavin in the car, and then we'll take Dad, too.
3: Hi,
0: Gavin. Hi, Julia. And so answer, I don't think you were able to answer before. Is this day camp or are you dropping them for a while?
1: So, no, it's a day camp, but it's actually a field trip day.
0: Oh, fun. Where are they going?
1: Yeah, so they're going to the Milwaukee Zoo, and I got roped into taking them, too, so I'm chaperoning.
0: You know what, though? The zoo is always a fun day, no matter where you go.
1: Yes, I love Milwaukee Zoo. It's so fun.
0: And I think with the weather today, too, it might be less crowded than if it was, like, 80 and bright sunshine.
1: 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I'm praying it's semi-dry, but we're going to get tacos on the way.

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1: In case you missed it, Tuesday night, Lainey Wilson doing a show in Nashville, and she brings out Taylor Swift on stage to do Love Story together. It was a fundraiser for Taylor's fiance, Travis Kelce, for the tight ends, and it was just an incredible video moment on our social stories right now. Take a look at Free.

0: Country Chicago at Drew Walker Chicago. If you're a fan of Tim McGraw in Vegas, returning to the Coliseum, Caesars Palace this fall, 5-night limited engagement in October and November. And then the song that we debuted yesterday from Jelly called Hands Up that he wrote with Hardy. Here's the backstory on it.
1: Man, this song is really just three snapshots of my life. The first time I threw my hands up was at a concert as a kid, realizing music was bigger than anything I'd ever felt before. The second time was with a cop telling me to put them up because I was out there making some terrible decisions. Then the third time was in a church, finally surrendering and giving God some things I couldn't carry anymore. Same two words, hands up. But they meant something completely different in every season of my life.
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Coming up with the World Cup soccer, so exciting to watch the Mexico match last night. The U.S. plays tonight at 9 o'clock, although they're already into the next round, and the people that are playing have already been eliminated. So you kind of already know the outcome, but it's still fun to watch anyway. It's Free Country at 98.3 and 102.3, and aside of all the fan stories about the Scots drinking Boston, the Sam Adams brewery out of beer, and them making fun and booing people who order water at the bars in Boston, I love that there's some new records being set. Portugal's Cristiano Ronaldo made history on Tuesday. Did you hear this? The first player ever to score goals in 6 World Cups. Okay, he's 41, started the streak in 2006. Okay, he has been playing in World Cups for 2 decades and now is the first player to score goals in 6. He's also the second oldest scorer in World Cup history behind Roger Milla, who scored a goal for Cameroon back in 94 at the age of 42. Spectacular. And it's just so

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0: 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The keyword is HAT. Surprise. Free country first play today. Every hour from Dylan Scott. New now. This is Dear Big City.

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2: Free country weather.
0: It's going to be a pretty beautiful day again. Partly cloudy, intervals of clouds and sunshine throughout the day. 80 for the high this afternoon with a nice breeze. Mild overnight. And then early clouds, maybe a shower around lunchtime tomorrow. And cooler as well, only 72.
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0: All right, coming up in the free fall, a song that introduced us to this star and a sound that we'd never really heard before. And it is awesome. 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

get into the free fall. We're going to fall back into 2004. Actually, you know what? 2003. It's Free Country at 98.3 and 102.3. Song that was written and recorded by this star. It was the second single, the title track from his debut project by the same name. It only made its way to number 13, but it was critically received. And I mean, we had never heard a sound really like this before, to the point they were like, who is this guy? And he described it. He said, in a dream, I could see people standing out on the sides of this track, watching this train go by. And as I was walking, experiencing this vision, I kept asking myself, what does this vision mean? And what is this train? It dawned on me that this train was a physical metaphor for temptation. People are caught up in the decision of whether or not to go on this train. Talking about Josh Turner, Long Black Train. Free falling back to 03 this morning at

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It is new, and now Taylor Swift, I Knew It, I Knew You. Did you see the video from Lainey Wilson's surprise on Tuesday night doing a Tight Ends and Friends charity concert for Travis Kelce, who is Taylor's fiance? He is a tight end for the Chiefs and a whole bunch of tight ends for the NFL. They were all there. Well, we didn't know that Taylor was going to be there, and then Lainey had a really cool introductory story about her, about how way back when at CMA Fest, Lainey and her friends were among 30 people watching this 16-year-old on stage. And then at that point, when she's telling the story, the crowd erupts and everything's cool. And then Taylor comes out and sings Love Story and said it was a request from George Kittle, not her husband or her husband-to-be, her fiancé Travis. Anyway, the video.

is awesome. If you haven't seen it, it's on our social stories at Free Country Chicago, at Drew Walker Chicago. Thinking about cold beer on a Friday night, Zach Brown Band. I got it. I'm going to play that for you. The Chicken Fried. I want to play that now, but we're thinking about tomorrow night because it's Blarney Offshore Friday night, Blarney Island, a mile away from reality, Key West and Midwest. 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A cold beer on a Friday night just fits right, right? Especially with the, I mean, it's just all the good summer feels. If you've never been to Blarney before, BlarneyIsland.com. We will be there tomorrow night between 7 and 9, freecountrychicago.com, the events page.

0: summer, we're giving away 1,000 koozies. 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
1: Partly cloudy today, mixture of sunshine and clouds, 80 for the high this afternoon. 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

saw this on my timeline yesterday. I know we were talking earlier in the show about all the World Cup frenzy. The game last night with Mexico was crazy fun. And then the U.S. plays tonight at 9 o'clock. But something unexpected has happened for all the World Cup visitors to America. It's free country at 98.3 and 102.3. Of all the great things that we have to offer here across America, what do you think is the number one thing that visitors love after discovering it and saying, oh my gosh, how do I take this home with me? Have you heard about this? It's ranch sauce. Ranch dressing. And the thing is, you buy a big bottle at, like, you know, a Jewel or Mariano's or Tony's or wherever you shop. You can't put that in your carry-on. And there's been some difficulty about putting it in your checked baggage, because what if it explodes in the plane when you're going home? So Kraft is working feverishly to get, this is crazy, TSA-compliant bottles of this stuff out quickly. So remember, they're classifying ranch dressing as a liquid, and you can only have a certain amount of size to get it on in the plane with your carry-on, because they want all these World Cup visitors to take ranch home and expand the product line and expand their sales. Have you ever heard anything so silly? But then also, come on, it's ranch sauce, ranch dressing.

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And then I got a surprise email yesterday from Dylan Scott. Said, hey, I'm going to send you a brand new song exclusive to country radio today. It is called Dear Big City. It is spectacular. Another big, big song from Dylan. So I'm going to play that for you again. We're doing it as a Free Country first play every hour today. So that's coming up just a couple minutes away at 8. And then if you're looking for something fun to do with your favorite people this summer, would you like to go see the Boomers or would you like to see the Slammers? Minor League Baseball, Schaumburg Boomers, and Julius.

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0: 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The keyword is merch. It is our free country first play. New, now, Dylan Scott. This is Dear Big City.

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12: Oh my God, Becky, look at her bunion. It's so big. It looks like she has a second ankle. Ew. And who is that guy talking to her?
13: 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He's like a foot and ankle surgeon.
12: 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He's only talking to her because her foot looks like a total scene from Boomerang. I mean, it's just so round. It's like out there. It's hanging over the side of her sandal.

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3: It'll be a beautiful day, mostly sunny, 80 for the high this afternoon, a light breeze, and then early clouds tomorrow, a little bit cooler, 74.
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This app is supposed to help guys who struggle to find the right words when talking to their people, to their partners, to their persons. It's like a private coach for tough relationship chats. You can paste tricky text messages that you receive into the app and then choose different ways to reply. Warm, direct, in your own voice. Okay. Guys who need extra help can upgrade to Better Husband, which features more personalized advice and reminders for special dates. You get a reminder for your anniversary. You get a reminder for her birthday for significant days to further protect you from avoidable relationship missteps. There's an app for that. This sounds a little bit ridiculous. I mean, I feel like we're in a space now where you could just use AI. You could use ChatGPT and be like, set my calendar, set these reminders, and I'm never going to forget anything. But actually,

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like to go see the Slammers in Joliet or the Boomers in Schaumburg? 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What do you think it is? I am not in this bucket, but I've heard about it, and it's funny. Like, you make fun of yourself and your friends when you find out that they injured themselves doing this. 17% of us have sustained an injury during this activity. It did not exist even just a couple of decades ago. What do you think? For Know It or Nope, 800-593-FREE.

0: 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How about them, boys?
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1: And Carly Pearce, she has her fifth studio album called Honest Woman coming up in August. 16 songs, including that collaboration we love with Riley Green, If I Don't Leave, I'm Gonna Stay. She said, when I started making Honest Woman, I found myself rediscovering who I am and why I wanted to be a country music singer in the first place. This project takes me back to the beginning of my story, where the sounds of classic country and bluegrass music shaped who I am. Eric Church is doing 3 sold-out nights at Red Rocks in Colorado next weekend. And if you are not able to be there, because obviously they're sold out, he's going to live stream all 3 shows. And each night is a different, distinct set list. You could do a single night stream. You could do all 3 nights on his socials for the deets. And finally, Thomas Rhett going to be inducted into the Music City Walk of Fame. It is a free public ceremony happening July 8th. He is the 113th inductee. They said clearly he is Nashville.
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0: 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Good morning. What's your name?
1: This is Dan from Plainfield.
0: Hey, Dan. How are you, buddy?
1: Doing good. Doing good.
0: Where are you going right now? What are you doing? What are you up to?
1: I'm actually on my way to the golf course.
0: Thursday morning for you.
1: Exactly.
0: 17% of us have injured ourselves doing this activity. It didn't exist a couple of decades ago. Do you have a guess? Do you want a hint?
1: Selfie.
0: Taking a selfie. 17% have injured themselves doing that because they're not watching where they're going on the golf course, and then they trip over because you took a selfie of your hole-in-one.
1: Yes.
0: Would you like to go see the Slammers or the Boomers?
1: The Boomers.
0: Boomers. Schaumburg Boomers. You got 4 tickets, buddy.
1: Awesome. I appreciate that. That just makes a great day even better.
0: That's right. Good luck on the course today.
1: Thank you very much. All right. Have a great day.
0: You too. Bye-bye.
1: Bye.
0: This is Steve and Wilson Jr., new now, and Gary.

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1: Let's get into the 90s at 9. We're kicking off with Toby Keith and then land on. Oh, we saw this person at Summerfest last week and one of the coolest videos. I just shared it on my social stories for you. Take a look at Drew Walker Chicago. I think that's a good enough hit for last week after Toby for the 90s and 9 at Free Country. Well,

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0: you probably figured out by now, it was Garth at Summerfest last week. But the coolest thing, the video that we shared, if you hop on our social stories right now, at Free Country Chicago, at Drew Walker Chicago, called Finding the Good, powered by Altoff Home Services, handed off to Altoff. Really just an incredible moment where he is talking to someone in the front row with a sign, and then he stops and says, "Do you know how incredibly choreographed this show is?" And then he does this. I'm not going to spoil it for you, but it is just a huge pick-me-up from Garth at Summerfest last week.
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0: Sunshine and clouds mixed today. Beautiful afternoon. 81 for the high. Mild overnight. And then we do have clouds. A little bit chillier tomorrow. Only high 72.
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like Morgan Wallen and Brooks and Dunn was months ago. Crazy that it was just last Friday. It's Free Country at 98.3 and 102.3. I don't know about you, but in our at our house, my wife got me this gift. Every year she gets it. It's the National Day Calendar. So when you're, like, you're grabbing like a sparkling water when you first wake up really early in the morning, you flip over the day and see what it is. And it's a bunch of nerdy stuff all the time. But today is significant. Today is the 25th of June. And today is National Leon Day. Have you heard of this before? And it's not a day to recognize people named Leon, although I bet they would appreciate some love today, because I mean, how many people do you know in your life that are named Leon? Okay, that's a tangent. Today is June 25th. We are exactly 6 months away from Christmas Day. Is that scary a little bit, creepy out? Now, where does Leon come from? Well, Leon is Noel spelled backward. National Leon Day for 6 months to go before Christmas. And that just feels like a lot. So let's just enjoy the summer day as it is. New. Now, John Morgan, this is Kid Myself.

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1: All right, boy. This is her favorite song. 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

0: This is just a cool song from Ronnie Atkins, new now. It is called The Years Are Short. So what do we learn in the show today? The Europe heat wave. Now remember, keeping this in context, they don't have air conditioning. They don't love air conditioning. They don't know about it like we do. Or they just don't use it. 102 in London yesterday, 103 in Paris. They've never seen temperatures like this before, ever in history. Air conditioner sales double from what they were a year ago. You're a fan of Blair Witch, the Blair Witch Project. You remember this movie and how groundbreaking it was and how scary and simple it was at the same time? There's a reboot coming out early next year. The filmmaker is getting everybody back together. The stars from the OG, the creators from the OG, and they're going to be putting it together. So if you love Blair Witch, a reboot is coming your way. And the newest star to get a bar in Nashville, if I tell you the name of the bar, can you guess? It's called Famous Friends. Hey, Famous Friends in Nashville, Chris Young. Cool opening night party. The video is on our social stories now at Free Country Chicago. Another new destination when we get there.
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0: Hannah B. is in next, trying to get you these wristbands for Windy City Smokeout. And when you win them, you qualify for the VIP grand prize update. Upgrade all the fun things for Blake Shelton and Jordan Davis, Lainey Wilson, Hootie and the Blowfish. Those are the headliners. And then, oh my gosh, the barbecue and the craft beer and just all the fun outside United Center next month. 10:05, your next shot, free at 5 after all day. I'm Drew Walker. Love you for listening. Have a great day today. Be good to yourself. You deserve it. Thanks for playing. Peace.

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Hi there, it's Drew. Hope you're having a great Thursday. 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

one celebrity crash your wedding, who would it be? 800-593-FREE, 800-593-FREE. Send me a text. I'm curious to know. So every wedding has that one unexpected guest, but usually it's not Dan and Shay, right? It's Chicagoland's Free Country, your Bell Bottom Buzz. They pulled off the surprise of a lifetime earlier this month when they secretly crashed a fan's wedding after working with the maid of honor behind the scenes. They even performed several songs, including their new one, Marry You Again, which drops tomorrow. Apparently, one wedding wasn't enough. Dan and Shay have been making a habit of showing up at ceremonies lately. I absolutely love this. You could see the full video of them crashing a wedding. It's up on our Instagram stories at Free Country Chicago. Brand new from Corey Kent. It's Empty Words.

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2: 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It is called Famous Friends. It is Chris Young. 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You can get a 1-night pass or a 3-night pass, the scoop on his socials. And Dylan Scott gave us an exclusive to country radio only debut today. It is Dear Big City. Here's a clip.

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2: 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Start planning the outfits now because you could be going and we are just a few weeks away. Not even Lainey Wilson, Hootie and the Blowfish, Russell Dickerson, Jordan Davis, Blake Shelton. The list goes on. 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

0: time of day where I love to hear the good that's happening in your life. I call it your midday mood boost here at Chicagoland's Free Country. Brooke is going to the Cubs game tomorrow. Honestly, that's what you got to do. Give yourself something to look forward to get through the week. And a Cubs game, yes, that's the right way to end it.
1: This time I said it and I meant it. These boots ain't tapping those brakes.

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You click the events page. Hi there, it's Drew. Hope you're having a great Thursday. 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

posted on our Instagram stories at Free Country Chicago, Dan and Shay have been crashing weddings, and I love that. I'm like, okay, once I get engaged, Dan and Shay, you can crash my wedding, only if you say so.

0: Chicagoland's free country. And I'm curious to know, has there been an item that you immediately added to your cart without a second thought? Drop a comment. I have that posted on our Facebook page. I'm curious to know because I'm all about the deals. 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

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Hi there, it's Drew. Hope you're having a great Thursday. 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

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We got it planned for you. Schaumburg Boomers games or a Joliet Slammers game. 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

some wild foods being served up at World Cup matches this year at Chicagoland's Free Country. Here are just a few examples. Short rib poutine in Vancouver, maple bacon smoke in Vancouver, but also the Twinkie cheeseburger in LA. Okay, honestly, I'm not going to lie. That's something I would try.

rewatch over and over and over again. Right now, for me, it's Toy Story 5. Saw it last weekend, but honestly, think I'm going to go see it again this weekend. It's new now, Taylor Swift. I knew it. I knew you. Chicagoland's Free Country.

0: already know my favorite part of the job is getting to hear from you throughout the workday, but my other favorite part of the job is getting to meet you in person, and we get to do that this Saturday. It's Hannah B. I'm going to be hanging out at Bettenhausen Chrysler Dodge Jeep Ram of Lockport from 1 to 3. 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
2: There's another country star just opened their own bar in Nashville, and they had a huge grand opening party. It is called Famous Friends. It is Chris Young. The video on our social stories, there are a whole bunch of celebrities there. Take a look at Free Country Chicago. Eric Church doing 3 sold-out nights at Red Rocks outside Denver next month. He's going to live stream all 3 shows. Each night is a completely different set list. You can get a 1-night pass or a 3-night pass. The scoop on his socials. And Dylan Scott gave us an exclusive to country radio only debut today. It is Dear Big City. Here's a clip.

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2: The countdown is on until Windy City Smokeout, July 8th through the 12th. 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

0: Friday night fun? 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
1: He's a ranch hand in a pinch, man. 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

0: sunny Thursday we have. It's Hannah B., Chicagoland's free country, helping you get through your work day and even your work week. Don't worry, tomorrow is Friday, TGIF. Coming up at 2, we got Leah, and at 12:05, she'll have your next Windy City Smokeout keyword for you. It's free at 5 after. Have a great rest of your day. I'm headed home. You already know what I'm going to do. More housework. Until then, I'll chat with you tomorrow, 10 to 2. As always, sending you positive vibes.
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0: All right, it's Thursday. We've got one of those days where everything just feels a little easier, right? Loving the weather. It's not quite the weekend yet, but we can see it from here. I'm Leah. It's Chicagoland's free country, and the countdown to Smokeout is on if you want to be outside the United Center. A Wednesday night show going on, and then the 4 days after that, we are sending you VIP. You're going to see Lainey Wilson, along with so many more. Lainey is your keyword right now. L-A-I-N-E-Y. 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

Turkey today in the World Cup, which, did you know, a couple years ago, Turkey changed the spelling of their country. It's not Turkey like the turkey we eat anymore. Anyway, I also don't know much about soccer or football. So if you're going out and watching the game at the bar, make sure you can talk the talk. 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New trucks.

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1: 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Hi there, it's Drew. Hope you're having a great Thursday. 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

0: that perfect piece of audio for your listening pleasure and maybe helping you out. USA playing Turkey tonight in the World Cup. They already won their pool, so they don't have to win to continue. They're moving on, is what I'm saying. I'm Leah. It is Chicagoland's free country, but if you are going to watch it at the bar, make sure you can talk the talk.
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They have it there. And Friday, we have Hannah out. It's tomorrow already, 7 until 9. 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

some health trends that are starting to worry nurses and doctors. If you are doing any of these things, just a heads up. I'll run those down.

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1: There's still only 4 digits in our population. We're still keeping things just the way God made it. There's been some old city folks trying to come in to change it. Wouldn't trade them square 40 feet.

0: should probably stop with these health trends that are starting to scare doctors and nurses. Just a heads up if you're doing any of these. I'm Leah on your Thursday afternoon. 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I remember my doctor and my therapist telling me, lay off the WebMD, right? Well, now it is all over TikTok. These doctors are having to worry about a lot of different things like, well, vaping. That's not coming from TikTok. Everyone is vaping. Not me. Kids don't vape. You don't know the side effects of this yet, the long term, right? Because it's still so new. Ketamine, they say, leads to serious bladder dysfunction among the young. Yes. Sleep deprivation and energy drinks. We need to lay off of that as a daily survival tool. The GLP-1 drugs made the list. It can be a life changer for people with diabetes, but also causing serious complications for people who aren't taking them as directed. Nitrous oxide abuse, e-scooters and e-bikes. Wear a helmet, kids. Influencer medicine. So we have the people on TikTok that are telling you to do these certain things. Probably want to pass on that. Parasite cleanses, also from TikTok, causing liver failure. And then distrust in medical professionals and conspiracy theories. These are the things that doctors and nurses are starting to worry about. So just a heads up if you are taking part in any of that. Hey, why don't you take part in this? We are sending you to Windy City Smokeout VIP. How would you like to go? Free at 5 after. Another keyword on the way.
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3: 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What's up? This is Darius Rutt.
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0: 3 o'clock. It's the official hour of checking the clock and pretending you're not checking the clock. We are all doing it. I'm Leah. Hope you're having a great Thursday afternoon. Here it is, Chicagoland's Free Country, getting you in VIP. Windy City Smokeout is where you are going to be July 8th through the 12th. Yeah, the special Wednesday show going on this year, along with a four-day wristband. Two of them. We're not sending you by yourself. Text in Wilson right now, as in Lainey Wilson is going to be there. W-I-L-S-O-N 800-593-FREE if you want to get in on Windy City Smokeout. 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Dylan Scott, Free Country First Play. I'm digging this one. It's Dear Big City.

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Kenny Chesney has released the title track to his upcoming album. He announced that it will be coming out September 25th, Silver Sands Marina. He says the album was built with human emotions that make us feel alive. Cheers to new music and to the summer anthem. New now. 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
1: There's another country star just opened their own bar in Nashville, and they had a huge grand opening party. It is called Famous Friends. It is Chris Young. The video on our social stories, there are a whole bunch of celebrities there. 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Eric Church doing 3 sold-out nights at Red Rocks outside Denver next month. He's going to live stream all 3 shows. 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You can get a 1-night pass or a 3-night pass, the scoop on his socials. And Dylan Scott gave us an exclusive to country radio only debut today. It is Dear Big City. Here's a clip.

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You click the events page. Hi there, it's Drew. Hope you're having a great Thursday. Love you for listening here at Free Country. You say-

apology was going to come out. He wasn't going to stay silent. Country singer Bailey Zimmerman facing multiple charges, including a felony for allegedly trashing a hotel room in New Mexico. Warrant out for his arrest. He came out yesterday, issued a statement through his attorney, and he apologized to the hotel where he caused all that damage. He said, "I take full accountability for everything that happened. I am so sorry to anyone who feels hurt or disrespected. I am taking this legal matter seriously, and I'm committed to doing the work necessary to learn and grow." New now, Chevy Silverado on Chicagoland's Free Country.

0: saw Brooks and Dunn last year, my first time. It was a bucket list show for me, and you have to take advantage when you can, right? It's all about experiences in life over things. Spend the money. Go see your favorite artist. You never know when it's going to be the last time. I'm Leah at Chicagoland's Free Country. Sorry, I didn't mean to get heavy with you there, but that's why you need to be at Windy City Smokeout. This lineup is stacked. Lainey Wilson, Jordan Davis, Hootie and the Blowfish. Incredible if you've never seen them. Treaty Oak Revival, Blake Shelton, and we are sending you VIP. 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Coming up, don't go anywhere.
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Raise your hand. It's me. Hi, Leah. On your Thursday, here it is, Chicagoland's Free Country. Take some time and go to Windy City Smokeout. Take the Wednesday and the 4 days, July 8th through the 12th, right outside the United Center. We are sending you to have some of the best barbecue in America. And along with that comes this lineup that is just stacked. You want to go see Jordan Davis? Well, you're going to be there again every day. Jordan is your keyword right now. Text that in. 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Have you heard it yet? Here's Dear Big City.

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Or you go and you hang out with Hannah B. She is going to be out on Saturday from 1 until 3. 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

to know who's getting down? Dan and Shay at a fan's wedding earlier this month. They crashed a wedding and they planned the surprise with the bridesmaid of honor. How cool is that? They performed multiple songs, including Marry You Again, which comes out tomorrow. New Now, Say So on Chicagoland's Free Country.

0: listen up. If you feel bad that you've been sitting all day at work and you're about to get out of there, quitting time, ride home, and then you're going to sit in the car, you can't stand and drive. Researchers found that people who sat very little each day actually had a higher risk of death and heart problems than those who sat an average amount. So do not be so hard on yourself if you are sitting. And also, P.S., this doesn't mean that you should sit more. It's just that health advice should be tailored to a person's lifestyle rather than applying the same rule to everyone. So let's get you home free at 5 after. Another keyword on the way. We are sending you to Windy City Smokeout. Don't go anywhere.
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2: 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It is called Famous Friends. It is Chris Young. The video on our social stories, there are a whole bunch of celebrities there. 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Eric Church doing 3 sold-out nights at Red Rocks outside Denver next month. He's going to live stream all 3 shows. Each night is a completely different set list. You can get a 1-night pass or a 3-night pass, the scoop on his socials. And Dylan Scott gave us an exclusive to country radio only debut today. It is Dear Big City. Here's a clip.

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Mama and daddy put their roots right here. 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
0: Drive home hour if you've had one of those weeks where you've just been nonstop and tonight feels like a good night to slow down a little. I give you full permission. I'm Leah on your ride home. It is Chicagoland's free country getting you into Windy City Smokeout. That Wednesday show going on. And then 4-day wristbands. If you want to be there outside the United Center July 8th through the 12th. This is your time. Davis, D-A-V-I-S, as in Jordan Davis, is going to be there along with so many more. Text in Davis now to 800-593-FREE. It's powered by Hawk Volkswagen of Joliet. We've got new music from Dylan Scott. Free country first play. Been doing this all day if it's your first time hearing it. It's Dear Big City.

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was talking to my girlfriend who went and saw Morgan Wallen with her husband, and he went to go get her a water at the perfect time because Morgan takes so much time to go out into the crowds and shake everyone's hand. 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

is looking more and more like Taylor Swift and Travis Kelce. The wedding is actually going to happen at Madison Square Garden next week. Been speculating this for a while. Steer clear if you have 4th of July weekend plans there. Permits have now been filed for street closures for the Taylor-Travis wedding from July 2nd to the 4th. Here she is, new now. I knew it, I knew you on Chicagoland's Free Country.

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1: There's another country star just opened their own bar in Nashville, and they had a huge grand opening party. It is called Famous Friends. It is Chris Young. The video on our social stories, there are a whole bunch of celebrities there. Take a look at Free Country Chicago. Eric Church doing 3 sold-out nights at Red Rocks outside Denver next month. He's going to live stream all 3 shows. Each night is a completely different set list. You can get a 1-night pass or a 3-night pass, the scoop on his socials. And Dylan Scott gave us an exclusive to country radio only debut today. It is Dear Big City. Here's a clip.

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set time restrictions on your kid's phone. I started doing this maybe within the last 6 months because I was like, the screen time is getting out of control. Country kids say, what? They weren't asking for more screen time. Turns out something was going on behind my back. It's on the way on Chicagoland's Free Country.

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You click the events page. Hi there, it's Drew. Hope you're having a great Thursday. 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

0: I'm not having this. In a new survey, 92% of parents say screen time brings joy to the household. No, too much screen time we are going to have. We are already having issues. There's a mental health crisis going on with the younger generation. I'm Leah on your ride home. It is Chicagoland's free country. Country kids say, what? Whether it's your kid, my kid, somebody else's kid, they're always doing and saying wild things. And this has to do with screen time. I was getting asked constantly if I could have more screen time, Mom. Well, I realized that had kind of stopped happening. And I thought, all right, maybe it's because it's summertime. We're not on the phones as much. I'm doing really good. No, so my oldest gave them the password. Sneaking around behind my back. So I caught you red-handed, and now the password has changed. Cody Johnson, new, now horseback.
1: He's a ranch hand in a pinch, man. 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

0: Thursday, basically Friday's opening act, and as soon as the sun goes down, the weekend is right there, so close. I'm Leah on your ride home. It is Chicagoland's free country. We are getting you into Windy City Smokeout. How about one last free at 5 after keyword on your Thursday? That's coming up. Stay right there.
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0: You know, the older I get, the more I appreciate simple things. Good food, comfortable clothes, a night with nowhere important to be. And that is my Thursday evening. Hopefully it looks the same for you. I'm Leah. It is Chicagoland's free country. We want to send you VIP to Windy City Smokeout. How does that sound? Right outside the United Center downtown, July 8th through the 12th. You are going to be there, and there will be beer. Oh, no, that's not your keyword. There will be Hootie. Hootie is your keyword right now. Hootie and the Blowfish. 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It is absolutely stacked. 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Hootie, again, that is the correct keyword to 800-593-FREE. 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Dear Big City.

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Hi there, it's Drew. Hope you're having a great Thursday. Love you for listening here at Free Country.

depends, Luke. Slow your roll. I'm done with the rain for a little bit. At least we got today. There's rain in the forecast tomorrow. I'm a Jeep girl. I need my top down. I want my doors off. Where is the summer weather? Russell Dickerson, new, now, worth your while. That's Chicagoland's free country.

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0: 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George Burge. Carter Faith. 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

my two girlfriends and I, we take a trip every year. We hop on a plane. The one's in North Carolina, the other's in Texas. I am here, Leah in Chicagoland's free country. And then we pick a place we have never been before. And that is our girls' trip. 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And they asked, do you want to go see a polo match? Sure. Is there good food? Count me in. Will there be drinks? Sign me up. Well, the number one thing I learned today is that there are some wild foods being served at the World Cup matches this year. I'll run some of those down after Chris Stapleton.

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0: just like that, Thursday is wrapping up. One more day, and we're officially taking the weekend on. I'm Leah. I'm out of here. Have a great rest of your Thursday night. I'll talk to you same time tomorrow here, 2 o'clock on Chicagoland's Free Country. Until then, be nice to each other. You don't know what other people are going through. B-Dub's up next. Bye.
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